0: That is the meaning.
1: If she just say yes, I'll marry her.
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2: Hey! 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
1: There you are. 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